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1756, Salzburg, January 27th, Wolfgang Amadeus is born. 1761, at the age of 5, Amadeus begins composing. 1773, he writes his first piano concerto.

0: successi.
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0: Radio 607080 by Studio Più, la radio per chi ama la musica.
1: 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You're the only one who can make me feel this way.